0: Tango Frankie 4, you gate him.
1: Stand 413, go ahead.
0: I'll be out with an unwanted in front of the courthouse.
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Keep the peace, Kitsap Lake Road. 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
0: 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Candace Bennettfield. If I'm not that, I'll try to look it up.

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1: Medic 45, Engine 45, BLS Red Response with Law Enforcement, 4906 Wildflower Lane Northeast, Cross Street Northeast Reeves Meadow Lane. Medic 45, Engine 45, BLS Red Response with Law Enforcement, 4906 Wildflower Lane Northeast, Cross Street Northeast.

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0: John Sam 9742 White 2002 Buick Regal expired at 21, registered to Jacob Tippett out of Kingston.
1: Remsen Charles area, Patrol Jack for an unknown problem. A female yelling for assistance who was previously slumped over on a mobile scooter, Park Avenue by the court.
2: 413, you can clear that up, Candace.
1: Sam 413 at 1717.
0: Boy John Sam 9642 Silver 2018.

0: calling 442.
1: I'll be out at the Cecil 14th looking for cameras.
0: Calling 442 at 1718.

Oakland assault, a JV that was throwing rocks in the street, but then started throwing them at the RP. Oakland Circle. Ending for the assault on the possible aggressors, an 8 to 10 year old. County Sergeant, did you copy? Eight to 10 years old, 4'3", thin build, wearing a white t-shirt and maroon pants.

Shenandoah area of the toll check for a traffic hazard. A vehicle is parked on Rogers and Callow, partially blocking the intersection.

0: 442.
1: Affirm. 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I'll be doing some area checks for the vehicle.
0: Boy 442, 1725.

0: has welfare check contact request for a subject, I guess, that hasn't been seen since Saturday due to checkout today at the Comfort Inn.
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0: South John Units, phone call for an assault with a firearm, not in progress, Santa Dollar Road.
1: John 138.
0: John 138, for information, is at 4120 Sand Dollar Road. The RV was hiking in the woods, and a female at the address yelled, "Get out of here," and shot 4 shots. It was 30 ago.
1: Young 6777 Black Buick, I believe.

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Medic 52, Rescue 64, BLS Red Response 5089 Chico Way Northwest, Cross Street Northwest Green Road and Northwest Johnson Way. Timeout 1731, WQEM 301.

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Traffic 24, A21, ALS response 1344 Wintergreen Lane Northeast, Suite 100, Room 3 at Urgent Care, Cross Street, Traversa Lane Northeast and Nota Loop Northeast. Medic 24, A21, ALS response 1344 Wintergreen Lane Northeast, Suite 100, Room 3 at Urgent Care, Cross Street, Traversa Lane Northeast and Nota Loop Northeast. Timeout 1733, WQEM 301.

0: Port Orchard units, contact for non-injury, non-blocking collision at the Bethel Road subway. 1734, WKFJ 401.
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0: 11. I'll be out at 4238 Horsehead Way.
1: So 111 at 1736.
0: 111, 2, please.
1: Go ahead.
0: Boy, Union Young, 9868.
1: Go the second.
0: Adam Paul Young, 8597.
1: Union Young, 9868. It's a great 2007 Lexus LS, August of this year. To Rachel and Daryl Trippino at that address. And Adam Paul Young, 8597, is a black 2014 Dodge Journey. 2027 to Rachel Trippino at that address.
0: Copy, thank you.
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1: Able clear that, Civil
0: 07, State Highway 303 Northeast, trailer 158 at Camelot, HMT, Cross Street Northeast Camelot, Drive Northeast Franklin Avenue. Medic 51, engine 45, CLS red response, 5307 State Highway 303 Northeast, trailer 158 at Camelot, HMP, Cross Street Northeast Camelot, Drive in Northeast Franklin Avenue, timeout 1738, WQEM 301.
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Copy.

0: Southdown units. 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Heading for fax to 1740.
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0: Medic 4, Ladder 1, ALS response with law
1: Central Frank units, with respect for a traffic hazard, there's a male in the middle of the road, suspended in his fluence, aggressive, no Nelson.
0: Wheaton Way and East 16th Street, timeout 1744,
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He fell off the back of a truck.

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2: Engine 41, residential fire alarm, 2126 Northeast Wyoming Street, Cross Street, Perry Avenue, Northeast. Engine 41, residential fire alarm, 2126 Northeast Wyoming Street, Cross Street, Perry Avenue, Northeast. Timeout 1746, WQEM 301.

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1: Control check for a suspicious vehicle coming back as possible stolen test driving.

Ladder 1, BLS Red Response, 1900 Naval Avenue, number 204, Cross Street, 19th Street. Ladder 1, BLS Red Response, 1900 Naval Avenue, number 204, Cross Street, 19th Street. Timeout 1748, WQEM 301.

0: 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At a corner route stable, ladder 1, available quarter 1749, heading 1749. Medic 1's requesting VLS, 1749.
1: Medic 4 on scene, requesting law enforcement response.
0: And the reason? Medic 4 from SICOM, the reason for law enforcement?

0: Defense Income. Reference it's the responding with 8 for the subject that fell off the back of the vehicle. 8 is requesting law enforcement respond. Wheatman, 16. Heading 1750.
1: You can divert me from I and I'll be en route priority. From Nora.
0: Boy 442, 1750.
2: Medic 71, Ladder 71, BLS Green Response, 1050 Northeast Lincoln Road, Brookdale Montclair Park Senior Living, Cross Street 12th Avenue Northeast and Calderon Avenue Northeast. Medic 71, Ladder 71, BLS Green Response, 1250 Northeast Lincoln Road, Brookdale Montclair Park Senior Living, Cross Street 12th Avenue Northeast and Calderon Avenue Northeast. Time of 1750, WQEM 301.
0: I didn't copy the first traffic. I copy request the second ALS unit in the battalion.
3: Second ALS unit in battalion 1, please.
0: Proceed.
1: 10 count, medic 1.
0: Medic 1.
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0: Deploy from the Houston Cup. Additional information. This is going to be a pedestrian struck. Subject is conscious. Speaking.
2: Battalion 1, ALS response with Lara.
1: Stages of vehicle stolen vehicle.
2: 16th Street. Battalion 1, ALS response with law enforcement. Wheaton Way and East 16th Street. Time
0: also, the subject was drinking.
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1: 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It's not on scene. Can we put out a description with state
0: 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Affirmative.
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0: What happened? Airlift on standby.

0: reports to you, they do not believe that he is currently running and we're going to be in front of a blue Chevy. 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
1: 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Timeout 1754, WQEM 301.
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0: Roger, you can attach me the solvent rubs as quick as possible.
1: William 463, 1750. William 463, 2708, 15th Street. Two sons who were videotaping and said two drove away in a large red truck, possibly a Ford F-150 or F-250, with a middle-aged white male driving.

0: Tommy Wheatley in the 16th for the collision. Doesn't look like anyone has any description of the vehicle. He said he fell off of a blue Chevy Silverado with the plate of OY85287 Union, but does not sound like anyone witnessed it. Not sure where that information came from.
1: 42, I copy. I got one name to attach.
0: Go ahead with the name.
1: This is Edward Nora George, Lincoln Union Nora David. First is Adam Union Sam, Tom Ida Nora. Two middles, J. John T. Tom, 1995-0412.
0: Right, state 1757.

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2: This is Boy Lincoln Adam, Nora, Charles Henry, Adam Robert David, versus King Edward Robert Robert Young, middle B-boy, he's a junior, 1972-0702.
0: Return or dispatch?
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1: 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Residential fire alarm. 1978 Colonna Place Southeast. 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
2: 22, Engine 3, Battalion 51, CPR in progress. 226 Elm Street, Unit A, Cross Street, Abner Street, and Oak Street. Medic 3, Medic 2, Engine 3, Battalion 51, CPR in progress. 226 Elm Street, Unit A, Cross Street, Abner Street, and Oak Street. Timeout 1809, WQEM 301.
3: Representative, where are you saying come? Evening dispatch for CPR, Elm Street. Still getting further. Now advising patient conscious, heading 1810. Units responding to the CPR, we're now getting word that the patient is now conscious. Battalion 51 was shown for the CPR.
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0: Turn 1, airlift 2, we're approximately 1 minute from LZ. You were stepped on, could you please repeat?
2: Airlift from Italian 1, we're next to the ball field, 500 yards past the Warren Avenue Bridge.

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1: Go ahead with 9-1, I'll relay.
0: Airlift is able to land next to the ball field, in the grass field there.
1: They come to airlift 2. Copy on fire 2, we need you to land next to the ball field, which is next to the grass field, for battalion 1 on scene.

0: Southern Oreo. Send cop patrol, check for a reckless driver, 11th Street and North Callow. Black motorcycle, David Lincoln 5039 or Ocean Lincoln 5039. Waving hands on lane travel speeding. Information at 1870. So tell you what, if they're not landing, we're calling their radio dispatch to have them air the...
1: For battalion, where did you have traffic?
0: Did airlift land? They weren't answering my radio traffic, so we're calling their dispatch to relay the information for where to land.
1: They're almost on.

0: 451 Psych Cop, contact for a shoplift in progress at Walgreens, Wheaton Way, female stealing makeup. Sending 1819.
1: You can hold on non-priorities.
0: Holding on non-priorities, 1819.
1: 6713, he's still in the air.
2: Affirm.
1: You able to bring your partner?

0: Central Frankenmuth. Patrol check for a suspicious subject of RP hired to fix their vehicle, possibly inside their apartment now, uninvited, Mount Buckthorn Lane.
1: Okay, Central Transit has been notified. Also, Public Works advised that there'll be 20 to 25 minute ETA.
2: That's fine. Thank you.
1: 1821.
0: The RP's not making much sense, but this was approximately two ago. And they're unsure if the subject's still on scene. We're still getting information.

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1: Stand for the
0: detail. So, kit call out, and I called Sam 19.
1: Proceed 1824.

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0: Can you make me a copy of Burlington's crash? I'll be en route.

additional detail, regardless of year of the vehicle, heard only in the last minute a sedan doing donuts in the area of Charleston and South National Avenue. Information at 1828 WHJ for

0: porque...
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2: Ladder 31, 88, unknown type fire. 229 Tracy Avenue North. Cross Street, Guy Wetzel Street and Stockton Street. Ladder 31, 88, unknown type fire. 229 Tracy Avenue North. Cross Street, Guy Wetzel Street and Stockton Street. Timeout 1829. WQEM 301.

0: traffic for Shenko. Engineering en route to the brush fire, Tracy, ladder 31, you can cancel. Okay, for the night, 4 feet high of flames on the caller's
1: mount property. Was abandoned, disabled blocking.
0: The neighbor has a hose on it.
1: It's boy 59634 Victor. We're in the 6,000 block of West Belfair Valley Road. Also.
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0: 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CBGM 301.
1: It's been told it's Bangers. It's about 3 o'clock. If you could advise county.
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0: I was unable to copy. What did Bremerton want County informed of?
1: Collision, we've been

local last seen about 3 years ago now, north on Provo from El Dorado. It's about 25 to 30 motorcyclists speeding. Information at 1834. Voice 142 SINCOM, information. There's a number for you in the call. 1834.

0: on recklessly driving vehicles, last seen Fargo, northbound Bigley from Douglas Clear Road. Several vehicles. Ongoing issue. Information at 1836.
1: I'm seeing small 4x4 brush fire. 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

California Central Track requested from BPD about a vehicle over the fog line, West Belfer Valley Road. Pending at 18:37.

0: Sir Franken. It's information on reckless leisure and vehicles. Seeing about 1 ago. I know direction on Clear Creek from Half Mile Road. It's about 10 motorcycles doing 75 in a 40 mile per hour zone. Information on reckless leisure and vehicles, 1837.
1: 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Medic 11, BLS Red Response, 1589 Southeast Shadowwood Drive, Cross Street Shadowwood Court, Southeast and Bethel Burley Road, Southeast. Timeout 1837, WQEM 301. Engine 11, ALS response, 1597 Cross Street, Shadowwood Court, Southeast and Beverly Road, Southeast. Engine 11, ALS response, 1589 Southeast, Shadowwood Drive. Cross Street, Shadowwood Court, Southeast and Beverly Road, Southeast. Time of 1838, WQEN 301.

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0: Cowboy 442 Sank on question. 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

Farmington Embraer, I think a collision with a dispute on scene at Wheaton Way and right over. 10-4, 13 acknowledge 18 foot.

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2: I just passed that collision at Wheaton and Rydell. It's in the intersection. I think that is States, if I'm not mistaken.
1: Repeat, I believe State Patrol is also going to, has been advised, and the county has a unit around.

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Medic 45, Engine 45, BLS Red Response, 5085 Sandra Lane Northeast, Cross Street Northeast, Rydell Road and Northeast Vena Street. Timeout 1846, WQEM 301.

0: 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BLS Green response for a motor vehicle collision. 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
0: 7-41. You have traffic coordinates in effect. Boy Edward, Charles King, First of Mary.
2: Yeah, we're going to pass your call to get to the Sandra Lane call. You want to swap these up?
1: First of Mason, forget.
0: That's fine. We'll take the Sandra Lane call.
2: Receive, thanks.
1: And the name you ran, she's 2029 license, correct? Everyone says with a different address.

0: 415-413. There's a guy driving a red Tesla Y that's going to be coming to you that's renting a house out here. Can you direct him down Parkside past you?
1: Yeah, so the red car's coming down now. I already told him where to go.

0: 45 Don Street, two vehicles on four wheels, blocking. This is in the middle of the intersection. This is a Washington State Patrol. Engine 45 is initiating. More to follow.
1: Engine 45 on scene, two vehicles on four wheels, middle of the intersection. It's going to be State Patrol. Engine 45 initiating at 1852.
2: 138, 132. Routine or priority?
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1: Southwest and Fry Avenue Southwest. Engine 17, BLS Green response with law enforcement for a welfare check. 505 Southwest Shannon Drive. Cross Street Gable Avenue Southwest and Fry Avenue Southwest. Timeout 1855. 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
0: Case number 3926. Adam 6069. The vehicle is lane travel information at 1856.

0: 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Eastbound kids at Mall Boulevard from Silverdale Way.
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0: 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Affirmative.

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0: 8-51, Ladder 51, BLS Red Response, 10452 Silverdale Way Northwest, at Kaiser, Cross Street Northwest, Kitsap Place and Northwest Myrie Road, 8-51, Ladder 51, BLS Red Response, 10452 Silverdale Way Northwest, at Kaiser, Cross Street Northwest, Kitsap Place and Northwest Myrie Road, timeout 1858, WQEN 301.
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1: 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We're going to fly it only.
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0: I have two names attached. I'm not sure if one of them is the driver. One last name, England, and one Blanchard.
1: I'll verify in a second.
0: 1903.
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1: Central Frank units, information again on a recklessly driven vehicle is still in the area of Tough National at Charleston Beach Road. It's a vehicle that's drifting. 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I copy Frank 134, took MCT at 19-04.
2: Engine 2, wires down and known as charge. 2145 Marine Drive, Cross Street Marine View Place on the Cedars. Engine 2, wires down and known as charge. 2145 Marine Drive, Cross Street Marine View Place on the Cedars. Timeout 1904, WQEM 301.

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2: Sam 413, you can still pend on non-priorities. We're all pent up.
1: Thank you.
2: Second Paul 625, I'll take care of theft.
1: Paul 625 at 9207. Frankie, our preference for a closer vehicle that was Charleston Beach and National Avenue. The RP called back and advised the vehicle is now at viewpoint.

0: 3, you're good to go.
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4: About
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0: black blue.
3: Okay, all right. 3 TJ to 4
0: Hey, Ephraim.
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George, Edward Robert, Tom Young, 1st of James, V for Victor, 2004, 0711.

0: pursuing the respondent in an order out of your office with a Brian Haggerty, a white male in 1975. He's showing 2031 suspended revoked third ignition interlock and a probationary license.
1: Copy.

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0: William 463, do you copy? 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States outside the BPD gate. You have static, go again.

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1: King 438.
0: Can you confirm the last four on that bin for this car?
1: 7594.
0: See if that's confirmed. You can clear it and probably start a tow as it's got no wheels on its rim.
1: Calling for a tow, 1932.
0: Also, see if you can get a hold of the
1: owner. You clipped, go again.
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Engine 10, BLS Red Response, 8995 Southeast Sedgwick Road, John Sedgwick Middle School, Cross Street Eastway Drive, Southeast and Peterson Road, Southeast. 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
2: 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Sedgwick Middle School, Cross Street, East Way Drive, Southeast, and Peterson Road, Southeast. 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BLS red response, 8995 Southeast Sedgwick Road, John Sedgwick Middle School, Cross Street Eastway Drive, Southeast and Peterson Road, Southeast. Timeout 1935, WQEM 301.

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Cross Street, Manzanita Lane, Northeast and Northeast Bergman Road. A23, CLS Red Response, 12248 Peterson Hill Road, Northeast. Cross Street, Manzanita Lane, Northeast and Northeast Bergman Road. 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
0: Say 1938, County Sergeant, do you copy?

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1: 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Is there a unit with traffic for CENTCOM? 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
2: Medic 81 885 ALS response 8105 Northeast Beachwood Avenue, Cross Street Sun Ridge Way Northeast and Veteran Street Northeast. Medic 81 885 ALS response 8105 Northeast Beachwood Avenue, Cross Street Sun Ridge Way Northeast and Veteran Street Northeast. Timeout 1943 WQEM 301.

0: Southbound 469, case number 2516.
1: Proceed. And what's the year of the involved vehicle?

38 CLS Red Response, 4342 Southeast Basswood Lane. Cross Street, Aspen Street, Southeast and Basswood Court, Southeast. 88 CLS Red Response, 4342 Southeast Basswood Lane. Cross Street, Aspen Street, Southeast and Basswood Court, Southeast. Timeout 1950, WQEM 301.

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Natasha McWilliams Road. Therapy is back online, advising the female had hit them multiple times. She's no longer on scene. She left in a burgundy Chevy Malibu. Her name's Lisa.

0: Joe Franken. It's patrol check for a burglary to a vacant residence, a squatter that got out of jail just now back in the residence avenue.
1: Frank 125.
0: Frank 125 and Frank 84 took MCT. It's 12820 Elm Avenue Northwest. This was one ago. The RP is house sitting for the residents. Under house number gain entry, it's a Jennifer Bond, 50 to 6 year old female. No one should be in the residence and the doors were locked.

responding to the burglary at Elm Avenue. It's possible also a DV. They're saying exit on scene to remove her from the residence, and they're saying don't hit.

Nevada 1, BLS Green Response with law enforcement for injuries from a suicide incident. 17436 Street, Apartment C, Cross Street, Pennsylvania Avenue and Hewitt Avenue. Ladder 1, BLS Green Response with law enforcement for injuries from a suicide incident. 17436 Street, Apartment C, Cross Street, Pennsylvania Avenue and Hewitt Avenue. Timeout 20 hundred hours. WQEM 301.

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Aid being dispatched for a suicidal subject, talking about suicide by cop. Advice does not have any weapons at the time. 6-3.

0: 1 St. Columbia, is that SSA Michaels?
1: 851 Transporter.
0: 851 to Ethiopia.
2: Frank 8 for Albany Cook.
0: Frank 84, can I hear you? For the parties involved, the exit of the Timothy Billings of 1991. I run both halves, no warrant or order. They also advised Jennifer is uncooperative with law enforcement the last time.
3: For a suicidal female who has plans with a knife. She does not have a knife on her, but she has also talked about suicide by cop. Law enforcement is not yet dispatched. Letter 1 at 23.

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1: Tower 61 on South.
0: Tower 61 at 2006. Units just run to Elm Avenue. The RP will open up the gate for the building. The only access is on the east side.
1: Norwich 0, you can send me the key to the east.
0: Norwich 0, 2007.

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1: Charles George David 5692.
0: Charles George David 5692 is going to be a black 1992 Chevy Mach, correction, Chevy Blazer, May 5th of this year to Andrew Woodford out of Falso.
1: Read you.
0: 2010.
1: 5, I'll be out with the respondent at the library.
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1: County North Unit, special check for a traffic hazard on South Street and 4th Avenue. There's a limb that fell from a tree. 2 Suquamish units are dispatched.

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0: Charles Dom George 3898 and the dead on a name.
1: Go ahead.
0: Last of Brooks, common spelling. First of Brandon, middle L Lincoln, 1991 03 21.
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0: Last of Sanders. Thomas Spelling, first of Lisa, middle A. Adam. 1987-08-23.
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1: 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That's 2020. 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
2: 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Medic 3, BLS Red Response, Wiki Road and Sheridan Road. 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

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Medic 45, Engine 45, BLS Red Response, 3210 Olympus Drive Northeast, Cross Street East 31st Street and Northeast Bell Park Drive. Timeout 2025, WQEM 301.

0: Sam 737 stopping.
1: Sam 737.
0: Westbound 16 before Mullinex. Charles Robert George, 6260.
1: Sam 737 at

0: 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Squamish advised that county can disregard the tree in the road south and fourth. Okay to close.
1: 80 Mayfair.
0: No, 80, it's waiting.
2: 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Timeout 2028, WQAM 301.

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1: 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Should be out of Ontario or...

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1: Medic 2.
2: This leads to an assault. Patient was hit over the head with a vase. A 62-year-old female. Parties are separated. Delay on law enforcement response. Work in a priority detail.
1: Medic 2.
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3: 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Engine 2, BLS Green. Response 5206 5th Street, Cross Street, Cossaud Avenue, and Lilac Lane. 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
1: 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He's in 2 20.

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1: 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Charles 3-4, correction. Charles 3-6-4-1-5-Victor, the 2001 Ford F-350, September of this year to 12 Custom Homes on East Wenatchee.
0: Office.

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1: 6377,
0: 2054. 57, go out with him.
1: 6357, 2054.
2: Sam 21 in service.
1: Sam
0: 21,
1: 23, 15, 13,
0: can you give me a call?
1: Sam,
0: got Metro 77
1: back in the old county. 6-3-7-9-23-5.
0: Sam for
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1: Go ahead.
0: O'Neill is a respondent in an anti-harassment order with a female out of Chelan County. He's showing 2031 license.
2: Stand by for Harriet.
0: It's a Rachel Wesney, born in 1990.
1: Copy.
0: 2037.
3: 728, who needed an area?

0: Engine 10, BLS red response with law enforcement for injuries from suicide incident. 6181 Southeast Alpine Road, Cross Street, Robin Place, Southeast and Crescent Sally Road, Southeast. Engine 10, BLS red response with law enforcement for injuries from a suicide incident. 6181 Southeast Alpine Road, Cross Street, Robin Place, Southeast and Crescent Sally Road, Southeast. Timeout 2041.
1: Sounds like the daughter left without any weapons on them. We're still getting information.
2: Nora 80, you have static. Can you go again? Nora 80, confirm you want additional units to assist with the south call.
1: It's a 21-year-old female. My boyfriend has her health down right now.
3: Is it a 21-year-old female? What's killing herself? Currently has no weapon.

0: Hostel units, response for a burglary in progress, Postmark Street. Call 618 is at 367 Northeast Postmark Street, cross of 3rd Avenue. It's an unfinished construction site. There are subjects there who are not supposed to be on the property.
1: Did you have that tow on phone?
2: They have not called back with a truck or driver information. I'll call back and try to get that. Also, where will that vehicle be going?
1: The office.
2: Race 2054.
1: Sec up Sam 430.
2: Sam 430.
1: Roadway's open, and I'm code 1.
2: Sam 413, 2045. Sam 413, thank you, quite.
1: You can go back to dispatching normally, but go ahead.
2: That was my question. Thank you, 24.

0: about Paul 618.
1: Paul 618.
0: Is there a description for the subject?
1: Nothing at the moment. We're still getting further. There are three subjects that were seen inside the unfinished building on foot.
0: Receive.

0: check on Ball 618 arriving.
1: Ball 618, it's going to be two white males and one white female. One of the white males is going to be 35 to 45, medium build, best wearing a light blue shirt, beige pants. Second white male is going to be 40 to 45, last seen wearing all black.
2: And kicking the boyfriend, she keeps trying to leave, and there is a verbal.

0: Frankie, for the copter, please.
1: Frank 8-4.
0: 1 Lincoln, 8-2-8-5. Should be on motorcycle.
1: Frank 8-4 at 2049. Third will be a animal problem on 9th Street. PSC is aware. And 2 calls pending, Bremerton Charles area, for the audible alarm on 6th Street, the government building, and a suspicious, just called in now, patrol check at the Bremerton Ferry. 2021 Kawasaki, 6 of 2026, to Christopher Travaglio out of Silverdale.

0: route to Alpine Road for information. 8 is not staging. They're going to go straight in, and they're about 8 minutes out. I copy John 138, John 111. Did you have traffic?
1: 111, negative.

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1: No problem. Developers and investors. 25th issue.
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1: 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He's got his bike back, and I can't find the individuals. 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

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Timeout 2057, WQEM 301.

0: 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I copy. Incoming, Kim Slo. John 111, was that incoming, Kim Slo?
1: Yes, sir.
0: Copy. 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

0: 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Medic 1, ALS Assist, 1025 Burwell Street, BPD, Cross Street Warren Avenue and Chester Avenue. 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

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BLS Red response with law enforcement for injuries from a suicide incident. 6181 Southeast Alpine Road. Cross Street Robin Place Southeast and Crescent Valley Road Southeast. Medic 17. Additional response required. BLS Red response with law enforcement for injuries from a suicide incident. 6181 Southeast Alpine Road. Cross Street Robin Place Southeast and Crescent Valley Road Southeast. Timeout 2107, WQEM 301.

0: South units pending at South Kitsap Regional Park. There's a male making threats to shoot. No firearm seen. That's pending at 2110. John 120, and any additional units? He's in the park near the skate park. He's associated with a vehicle. I'm running the plate for it now.
1: John 82, attach me.
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0: 7419 21. Pending 2110. He's wearing a black shirt with a white jacket under and dark colored shorts. He has a skateboard with him, and the associated vehicle is a silver 2013 Hyundai Elantra hatchback.

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0: Wink, stop parking lot with Adam 8694-200.
1: Paul 618, turn on 16.
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1: Ricky 2117.

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1: Can you close this out? Yeah, we're going to put 69 and 63 on a follow up for this call.
0: 3321.

0: previous on the plate if needed.
1: Good.
0: Welfare checks, traffic stops, most recent field interview from the 5th, close C Charles, 615, advised trespass from AMPM and not Walmart. They're living out of the Civic in the Wendy's parking lot. 2118. Regarding the pending collision, so Comish advising can disregard.
2: No worries, zero copies.

South units. Pending is a patrol check for an unknown problem. We've had multiple 911 calls with open lines from the area off of Wixland. That's pending at 2123.

0: We had a previous detail with a subject requesting an assist to recover a stolen bicycle. She called back to let us know she got her bike back. Can I close it?
1: Thank you.
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0: Case number 2516, what was the first unit's arrival time?
1: Stand by, check.
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I'm still checking for sixpence. Keep on walking around without pants. 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

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Engine 8, BLS Green Response 25911 Lund Avenue Southeast, Cross Street Red Spruce Drive Southeast and Madrona Drive Southeast. Timeout 2134, WQEM 301.

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0: 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John 111 and John 82 at 2140.

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1: Very safe, 2142. John 111, it looks like there's two male ROs. Did you want me to run both?
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1: Go ahead.
0: The RO with the first name of Christopher has multiple protection orders from different people against him. Both ROs are licensed.
1: Copy, thank you.
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1: Pollen 052744.
2: Go ahead.
1: Looks like there's also an order between the two ROs.
2: Copy. Thank you.
1: 2145. Pollen 05, previous on the plate if needed. Physical domestic from the 13th, close to E. Edward.
0: Received.
1: 2145.
3: Downtown 469, clear here, follow on the tow to the office.
1: Downtown 469, 2145.
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0: 1-0-5.
1: Cross of Hole, Henry, Union, Lincoln, Lincoln. First of Christopher, common spelling, middle J for James. Date of birth is 2004-0501.
0: Okay, let's see, try and break them.

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0: Copy, no problem. 2147. Right at a hole.
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1: Go ahead.
0: John 120 has advised there's PC for felony harassment, threats to kill.
1: Copy.
0: 2150.
1: Central.
0: 469-2150.

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2: 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Cross Street Northwest Blue Twin Northwest Seclusion Cove Way. Medic 72. Engine 77. BLS Green Response 26388 Insel Road Northwest. Cross Street Northwest Blue Road and Northwest Seclusion Cove Way. 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

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Patrol check and false phone call for a welfare check. 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Heading 2157, WJ 439.

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0: 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Medic 2, BLS Red Response, 35009 9th Street, Room 209 at Cypress Gardens, Cross Street North, Constitution Avenue.
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1: 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It's 1958-04.
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1: Received, 2203.
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0: Nora 127, data your plate name. Charles Victor Adam 8733 at gray 2012 Ford Fusion expires in 2027 to the subject you ran out of Hansville. She is 2029 licensed.
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0: I think data was slow. His DOL just returned its 2032 license restriction of corrective lenses.
1: Yes.
0: 2205.
2: Engine 84, BLS green response for a motor vehicle collision. 6420 Northeast Columbia Street. Cross Street, Columbia Street, Northeast and Brockton Avenue, Northeast. Engine 84, BLS green response for a motor vehicle collision. 6420 Northeast Columbia Street. Cross Street, Columbia Street, Northeast and Brockton Avenue, Northeast. Timeout 2205, WQEM 301.
3: Now, 600 out code. The RP is advising the pole is completely knocked down. They're seeing it from their house.
4: Still transport arrive.
3: We're still getting further.
0: Medic 45, transport arrive at 2206.
2: 671, Battalion 81, ALS response for a motor vehicle collision, 6420 Northeast Columbia Street, Cross Street, Columbia Street, Northeast and Brockton Avenue, Northeast. Medic 71, Battalion 81, ALS response for a motor vehicle collision, 6420 Northeast Columbia Street, Cross Street, Columbia Street, Northeast and Brockton Avenue, Northeast. Timeout 2206, WQEM 301.
3: Units now to Columbia. Another caller advising that truck is possibly tangled in power lines. The driver's crawled out the window.

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1: 906607. Looks like you guys are both coming from Suquamish Way. Do you want me to head that way to block it from the Paulsbo side?
0: Engine 84, SICOM information.
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0: SICOM upgraded ALS for the vehicle into a pole. The pole is completely knocked down and the truck is tangled in the wires. The occupant has crawled out of the window. Looks like there's some people walking around the wires. We'd advise for them to keep themselves distant.
2: 2208.
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0: 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Multiple callers provided Boy Zebra Young 8853 for the fleeing vehicle.
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0: 8853. 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That returns to a 2020 Infiniti Q50 with a Prospect Street address in Squamish.
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1: Copy, just checking.
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0: on a reckless vehicle off the northbound 305 from Forest Drive.
1: Right,
0: it's a dark gray Dodge pickup, license David 18611 Henry, return to 2016, ramp 3600, lane travel information.
1: We've got one vehicle, we've got traffic piled up on our side between the pole and the engine. Hey, you are, copy. I didn't pass the Toyota on Lincoln. I'm on Columbia now, so it either turned down middle or continued down Port Campbell.
2: Maybe one of the work.
0: We had one caller provided as a Toyota.
1: Right now,
0: however, the plate provided is for a 2020 Infiniti
1: Q50. Have you come from that direction? I'll advise once we find somebody.
2: Receive, either way, I didn't pass a single car.

0: 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I'm at middle now, I can block it here. Thank you, Medic 2.
1: Medic 2.
0: This is going to be a non-emergent involuntary hold. Law enforcement is going to be with the patient, and once Olympics is available, they can... 906607, can you confirm that the roadway needs to be blocked? I can block it at middle.
1: Involuntary.
2: 80, that's affirm. If you could block it at middle, direct traffic around.
0: Finalize paperwork for the patient. Appreciate doing so now.
1: 9214.

0: 27, 2015.
1: Medic 76, Ladder 71, BLS Red Response 22110 Ertel Road Northwest, Cross Street Northwest Monterey Loop and Northwest Superior Street. Medic 76, Ladder 71, BLS Red Response 22110 Ertel Road Northwest, Cross Street Northwest Monterey Loop and Northwest Superior Street. Timeout 2215, WQEM 301. ALS response 22110 Ertel Road Northwest, Cross Street Northwest Monterey Loop and Northwest Superior Street. ALS response 22110 Ertel Road Northwest, Cross Street Northwest Monterey Loop and Northwest Superior Street. Timeout 2215, WQEM 301.

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2: Ladder 71, Medic 76, thank you for information. 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No additional wreck.
3: I'm on 27. 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
4: Ladder 71, receive.
5: Multiple 2017. Code 700 is a white sedan, plate Boy Zebra Young 8853, returns to a 2020 Infiniti Q50 at the Prospect Street address. 909 is going to check that. 607 advised it had to have turned down middle or continued down Port Gamble. He didn't pass it from Lincoln to Columbia.
3: Copy, thank you.
5: 2217.
0: Info.
5: Good.
0: The suspect driver of the collision is most likely a passenger. They said he got in the passenger seat of the car.
5: Driver of the collision is a passenger in the Infiniti 2218.

0: delay, we did make contact with Oli that will send the next available to your location.
1: The staff here has been advised that there's going to be a delay.
0: 22H.
2: Ladder 71, engine 77. We're just clearing Edgewater if you want us to take that.
3: He was wearing a light-colored T-shirt and said he looked like, quote, Johnny Ross Chiquiti. The female driver of the sedan, white female, dark hair, nothing else.
0: Male driver wearing a white shirt, Johnny Ross Chiquiti, female driver of the running vehicle with dark hair, Type 219.

0: -6 data plate.
1: Paul -6.
0: David 79195 David.
1: David 79195 David, a maroon 1999 Toyota Tacoma expires in 2027 to Tanner Brucker out of Suquamish. And for information, the running vehicle plate for the Infiniti returns to that to an Eric and Rachel Brucker.
0: Are the six attached for those as well?
1: We'll attach all three. Thanks, John.
0: Thank you.
1: Thanks, John.
2: Second on 27, what was the plate for the running vehicle?
1: Running vehicle is Boy Zebra Young 8853, and that one is attached.
2: Copy, thank you.

0: vehicles at the address.
1: Vehicle at the Prospect address, 2222. Central units, it's going to be at the Illihi Preserve, 5474 Elmira Drive, cross of Riddell and Fusion. We have an open line, male and female screaming, the female sobbing and yelling, get off me. Sounds like they may be associated with a vehicle. The call receiver heard a car door slam and broken glass. We're trying to get additional information.
0: You can stand by the address. I will let you know if we can get

0: units responding to the Illahi Preserve. We have another caller advising the involved female is currently across the street from the parking lot for the Forest Preserve. Frank 66 at 2224.
1: En route to 909 at Prospect. Was there an additional? Vehicle unoccupied, standing by for 127 to make contact 2224.
0: Break 8-4th out of your plate.
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0: 0909 will do. 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
1: 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He was wearing a light colored t-shirt.

0: me from this for just a moment and attach me to the unknown on Farragut. I'm gonna add some notes.
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3: Ladder 1, overheated appliance, 12297th Street, Cross Street, Chester Avenue and Veneta Avenue. Ladder 1, overheated appliance, 12297th Street, Cross Street, Chester Avenue and Veneta Avenue. Timeout 2227, WQAM 301.
0: 27 to 909.
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0: 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I'll be out with that vehicle. 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
0: Last of Wall, William Adam Lincoln Lincoln, first of Wayne, Common, middle initial A, Adam, date of birth 1967 0208. 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
4: Adam 402, second standing. Adam 402, second, are you in the air?
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1: Checking.
0: Probably short, mid-30s, upper 30s, maybe mid-40s. Black male with tattoos.
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1: Charles.
0: Answered.
1: Charles Edwards Lincoln 6488.
0: Clear to see 2233.
1: Attached, but none of them were blackmails.
0: Booth, Jacob Pete, 1981, 1114. He's a white male, 5'11", 185, brown and brown. There's an unconfirmed misdemeanor warrant out of Bremerton, $500 bail for DWS, third degree, with a second warrant on file for permit violation, $500 bail on that one. He's a respondent in a no-contact order with a Sarah Wamahoo. He's a convicted felon, suspender of both third.

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0: 2234.
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0: Pulse 735.
1: Pottery and Whippard, Charles Edward David, 0535.
0: Pulse 735 at 2234.
1: We're Dark Sedan, rather, Charles R. David, 068. Standing north at 2235.
0: Units en route to the welfare, check on Old Military. The caller's back on the line, you can cancel. Frank 139, was it? C. Charles?
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I'll be out with the vehicle from the hit-and-run collision via RP.

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Medic 72, Engine 77, BLS Green Response 26388 Insel Road Northwest, Cross Street Northwest Lutz Road and Northwest Seclusion Cove Way. Medic 72, Engine 77, BLS Green Response 26388 Insel Road Northwest, Cross Street Northwest Lutz Road and Northwest Seclusion Cove Way. Timeout 2253, WQEM 301.

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1: Comfort and Fort Worth,
0: John Adams,
1: Cross
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1: Rockwell Avenue,
0: Queen
1: Way Bethel
0: Union,
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0: Router
1: 31,
0: Ida, Nora,
1: ELS
0: Edward,
1: red response,
0: middle,
1: 1121
0: Bay
1: Street, Comfort
0: birth,
1: and Fort Worth, Cross Street, Rockwell Avenue, and Bethel
0: three.
1: Avenue. Timeout 2256, WQEM 301.
2: So how was your second?
0: This is Adam Lincoln, Victor Adam Robert, Edward Zebra. First, Caleb with a C. Middle, J. John, 2008-1204.
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1: Medic 17, 816, ALS response 2030 First Avenue West, Cross Street West Earhart Street. 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
2: 8-8-BLS red response with law enforcement, 1121 Bay Street, Comfort in Port Orchard.
1: Heading for Port Orchard at 2300, WKFJ 401.
2: 8-8-BLS red response with law enforcement, 1121 Bay Street, Comfort in Port Orchard, Cross Street, Rockwell Avenue and Bethel Avenue. Timeout 2300 hours, WQEN 301.

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1: 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Is Suquamish requesting over county?
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1: Negative. It was Charles 443 with Bremerton.

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0: 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I am not getting a response out of DOL, either down or delayed.
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0: 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Green Honda, I think.
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0: 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Unwanted.
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1: Charles 443, 2330. Evening dispatch for an unknown injury vehicle into a fence, 100 block Rainier Avenue.

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RP is also advising the subjects are yelling outside, hearing two, possibly male and a female. 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
1: Paul 618.
0: Bond in Sawdust Hill, or just north of Sawdust, with Charles Victor Boy 1119.

0: County Central Units, a response for assault in progress over Glen Lane.
1: 124.
0: Rank 124 in additional units. It's 578 Northwest Silver Glen Lane, crosses Silver Creek Lane Northwest. The caller's advising there's an intoxicated female outside who pushed the caller's daughter and assaulted the caller as well. We're getting additional information.

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This is going to be a domestic. The intoxicated female is the caller's daughter's ex-girlfriend. There's a lot of yelling in the background.

0: number 3, tell you the case number.
1: Units responding to Silver Glen, the aggressor female is currently laying down in the driveway outside. She's described as a white female in her 30s, 5'2", heavy build, wearing a denim jacket, tank top, and sweatpants. And units responding to Silver Glen, she's trying to break into the residence now.

0: Clearview Boy also.
1: Go ahead with Gerald.
0: I'm hearing a female voice shouting in the area of Callow and Burwell. I'll be checking the area, hit and find her.
1: Mercedes, sir. As well, it's a dark colored passenger car, no better description on it. And they're in the vehicle now, beginning to leave.
0: 139, we're coming in the area.
1: Frank, 139, it's a black, newer four-door.
2: 139, wait right there.
1: I didn't copy that last.
0: Stopping.
1: Frank, 139, the vehicle stopping at 03.
2: Frank, 153, the plate will be Charles William Sam 6032.
1: Receive 03.

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It's a black 2020 Hyundai Elantra, 3 of 2027, to Holly Campbell out of Port Orchard.

0: Jackson, come to your office for 3. I'll be out with her in the empty lot to the north of Midas on Gallo.
1: On the empty lot to the north of Midas on Calo, 05.

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0: Watson Nichols, Nora Ida, Charles Henry Ocean, Lincoln Lincoln Sam, Ursa Page, Paul Adam Ida, George Edwards. Date of birth is 1992-0309.
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Engine 2, BLS Red Response, 191 Russell Road North, Room 115 at Bay Vista Commons, Cross Street Scala Drive and North Oyster Bay Avenue. Engine 2, BLS Red Response, 191 Russell Road North, Room 115 at Bay Vista Commons, Cross Street Scala Drive and North Oyster Bay Avenue. Timeout 011, WQEM 301.

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They can confirm a warrant for Pulse Book. Correction, Pierce County. San 413, 312.

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0: I'm sorry, that was Kitsap County, George.
1: Pierce County. Frank, 124.
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0: Altitude Sicko. Step 413's income information. They are going to transport that subject to the Kitsap jail. You can fax to there.
1: Perfect. I'll send it.
0: 018.

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Ladder 1, smoke. Investigation, 2522 North Lafayette Avenue. Cross Street, 24th Street and 26th Street. Ladder 1, smoke. Investigation, 2522 North Lafayette Avenue. Cross Street, 24th Street and 26th Street. Timeout, 034. WQEM 301.

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Medic 71, Ladder 71, ALS response, 19499 First Avenue Northeast, E102, Cross Street Northeast, Sunset Street and Mirabeau Street Northeast. Medic 71, Ladder 71, ALS response, 19499 First Avenue Northeast, E102, Cross Street Northeast, Sunset Street and Mirabeau Street Northeast. Timeout 037, WQEM 301.

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0: DM 21 negative. 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
1: Last name, Briggs, Boy, Robert, Ida, George, George, Sam.
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0: 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Ignition interlock required and probationary license.
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Static 45, Engine 45, BLS Red Response, 820 Northeast Rydell Road, Apartment C, Cross Street Pine Road Northeast and Richmond Drive Northeast. Medic 45, Engine 45, BLS Red Response, 820 Northeast Rydell Road, Apartment C, Cross Street Pine Road Northeast and Richmond Drive Northeast. Timeout 051, WQEM 301.

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This is a third ALS for a 51-year-old female with chest pain.

1, engine 52, BLS red response, 10900 in pass place northwest, cross street northwest Anderson Hill Road, 851, engine 52, BLS red response, 10900 in pass place northwest, cross street northwest Anderson Hill Road, timeout 055, WQEM 301.

Pigeon 5-2, CENTCOM, confirm out. Pigeon 5-2, CENTCOM, confirm out. No response, Pigeon 5-2, 058.

Engine 52. BLS red response 10900 impasse place northwest. Cross street northwest Anderson Hill Road. Engine 52. BLS red response 10900 impasse place northwest. Cross street northwest Anderson Hill Road. Timeout 058. WQEM 301.

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Sim 419, could you put a phone number to Sumner PD in the detail for me? Law enforcement number.

0: 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I found that ad. The number's been added.
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Our pizza texter advising he's trying to chill out. Anyone there?

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Engine 3, BLS Red Response, 4020 Bledsoe Avenue, Apartments K3, Cross Street, Pearl Street, and Wallin Street. 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

0: County Central Unit. Special check for an unknown problem, Essex Street. Frank 125 and additional units. It's 4112 Essex Street Northwest, cross of Tracyton Beach Road Northwest. The caller is advising they found unattended firearms at that address and now saying she can't speak freely.
1: Copy. Does the RP live at the address?
0: We're trying to get additional information. She's giving a couple different addresses now. We're checking.

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0: 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It's the Old Frontier Road address. Still not entirely sure what's going on at the other address.
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1: Pastor Brown, Mercer Chandler, Henry Adam, Nora, Lincoln, Young, Nora, Universe 1980-0615. Last of Porter, Thomas Belling, Christopher Ricky, Robert Ida, Charles King, Young, Allen, he's going to be a junior, 1976, 0525.

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2: 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Timeout 151, WQEM 301. Medic 71, Ladder 71, BLS Red Response 20309 First Avenue Northeast, Apartment F3, Cross Street Northeast, Turtle Canyon Road. Medic 71, Ladder 71, BLS Red Response 20309 First Avenue Northeast, Apartment F3, Cross Street Northeast, Turtle Canyon Road. Timeout 151, WQEM 301.

Ladder 1, BLS Green Response, 703 Callahan Drive, Canterbury Manor Apartment 206, Cross Street, Warren Avenue and Hemlock Street. Ladder 1, BLS Green Response, 703 Callahan Drive, Canterbury Manor Apartment 206, Cross Street, Warren Avenue and Hemlock Street. Timeout 152, WQEN 301.

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1: 127.
0: Star 127, 215.
1: Come to 127, question.
0: Go ahead.
1: Is there a history of this address with the caller?
0: Negative history of the address. I'm checking the phone number.

0: 127. I'm not seeing any previous on this phone number either. The RP advised they've been putting arsenic in her food for the last 3 weeks.
1: Copy.

0: William area. Burglary in progress of National Avenue at Anderson West Fountain.
1: Call 423, divert me.
0: Call 423, we're showing, this is coming from the alarm company, 101 North National Avenue, Anderson, West SoundTech, cross street south at National. It's going to be outside the fenced area. Unknown race male, possibly has a flashlight.
1: Copy, at this northeast corner of the property.
0: We'll verify.
2: Same.
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0: 4336. I'm unknown which corner of the property. Have a 30-second clip video received at 217. Also, no clothing description.
1: Copy.
0: 225.

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1: Is this going to be an evidence impound?
0: A firm.
1: Hey, Tracy, can confirm it's a gray four-door?
0: A firm.
2: Law enforcement on scene.

0: Did you have traffic for Senko?
1: I was just saying,
0: there was multiple units. You were cut off.

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1: All 423, same traffic.
0: All 423, 229.

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1: Paul 423.
0: Can the RP describe any of the structures inside the fence line that help us assist us with figuring out which fence area?
1: Paul 423. They said the video was dark and was unable to describe any further.
0: Copy. So far the northeast fenced corner is clear. We're checking the fenced area attached to the building.
1: 231.

0: 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Not seeing anything inside the northwest corner.
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0: There's a key holder responding with a 20-minute ETA in a black Nissan Altima.
1: Copy. I'll be arriving.
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Alaska Schaefer, Sam Charles Henry, Adam Frank Edward Robert, Person Jeffrey John Edward Frank Frank Robert Edward Young, Middle O Ocean. Date of birth 1957.

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Engine 81, BLS Green Response, 9104 Northeast Kiwi Lane, Cross Street Rash Road Northeast. Timeout 306, WQEN 301.

Medic 81, Medic 84, BLS Red Response, 7688 Northeast Chief McHaltu Road, Cross Street Chief South Drive Northeast and Chief Sam Wilson Way Northeast, Medic 81, Medic 84, BLS Red Response, 7688 Northeast Chief McHaltu Road, Cross Street Chief South Drive Northeast and Chief Sam Wilson Way Northeast, Timeout 316, WQEM 301.

North County, and it's the response for a possible unknown problem in the area of Pennsylvania Avenue. No, 127. It's 26425 Pennsylvania Avenue. Initially was several hang-up calls. I believe it's apartment 15. There was a previous... I now have a female on the line. Sounds intoxicated. She said she's vomited.

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1: Sam, 607. Ida.
0: Sam, 607, 9355.
1: I see the note of the individual thing.

0: 607. They're advising that there's subjects trashing the house. The caller is not on scene. Subjects are at the residence, saying the mother does not know the subjects. The mom is inside the residence. We're getting further.
1: Receive. What's the unit number?

0: on.
1: Briefing. I'm arriving.
0: Heavy arriving. Unknown weapons, unknown how many people. At 464.
1: Do we have any history at number one?
0: Just 8 calls on a welfare check.
1: What's the mother's name?

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1: There should be no vehicles in the driveway. There should be a Honda Accord in the garage, and the garage should be closed.
0: There's no problem.
1: Copy, no problem. 4-0-6.

0: Sam, is there a gift? 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
1: Texas 7 requesting a departure 8.

Medic 71, Ladder 71, BLS Green response with law enforcement for injury from a burglary. 1754 Northeast Massford Road, Trail 1, Cross Street, Trisha Road and Farrell Street. Medic 71, Ladder 71, BLS Green response with law enforcement for injury from a burglary. 1754 Northeast Massford Road, Trail 1, Cross Street, Trisha Road and Farrell Street. Timeout 408, WQEM 301.

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1: Nora 27.
0: Do we have a description of the subject?
1: No description, no weapons.
0: Copy, thank you.
1: Great, is this going to be near the new section of the roadway on 305 near Lomolo?

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1: Good.
0: If you want to come from 305, I'll take Totten. See if we can find him in the middle.
1: Copy.
2: Yes, around 7, I've heard law enforcement did arrive. They advise no problem. You're requested for hallucinations.
1: Cop on air, 6 question.
3: Okay.
1: Is anyone out with the subject or have eyes on?
3: Not that I'm aware of. We're on with State now. It's the fish bridge over the creek. It's a Chase Quattie.

0: route to 305 in Taunton. It's going to be a Che Crotty, born in 94. He's 6'2", 210, Hazel. There's no previous.
1: 196, copy.
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We'll have to check for a subject slumped over almost in the street, Cal Avenue. Pending 420.

Medic 45, Engine 45, BLS Red Response, 6811 Helena Drive Northeast, Cross Street, Troy Lane Northeast and Northeast Helena Court. Medic 45, Engine 45, BLS Red Response, 6811 Helena Drive Northeast, Cross Street, Troy Lane Northeast and Northeast Helena Court. Timeout 420, WQEM 301.

0: Medic 76, Engine 77, BLS Green Response with Law Enforcement, State Highway 305 Northeast and Creative Drive Northeast. Medic 76, Engine 77, BLS Green Response with Law Enforcement, State Highway 305 Northeast and Creative Drive Northeast. Timeout 423, WQEM 301.
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1: Yes, that's the juvenile, and you can close it out, D-Boy.
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Boxer 7 Centcom, previous on the latest news. Field interview back in October, a traffic stop in November, and then another traffic stop in March. It was cleared L. Lincoln for no insurance, modified exhaust, and expired registration, and DLS 13.

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1: Copy, thank you.
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0: 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First Caroline, Charles, Adam, Robert, Ocean, Lincoln, Ida, Nora, Edward, Middle End, Nora, 1996, 0126.
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1: Received 527.

Medic 1, Ladder 1, ALS Response, 1115 Chester Avenue, Cross Street, 11th Street and 12th Street. Medic 1, Ladder 1, ALS Response, 1115 Chester Avenue, Cross Street, 11th Street and 12th Street. Timeout 5:30, WQEN 301.

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Medic 45, Engine 45, ALS response 3060 Northeast McWilliams Road, Unit 80, Cross Street Northeast Athens Way and Cariotis Drive. Medic 45, Engine 45, ALS response 3060 Northeast McWilliams Road, Unit 80, Cross Street Northeast Athens Way and Cariotis Drive. Timeout 601, WQEM 301.

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Medic 9, Engine 8, ALS response with law enforcement for a welfare check. 1025 Olney Avenue Southeast, Cross Street Marin Loop and Orlando Street. Medic 9, Engine 8, ALS response with law enforcement for a welfare check. 1025 Olney Avenue Southeast, Cross Street Marin Loop and Orlando Street. Timeout 615, WQEM 301.

888-BLF Red Response 2944 Southeast Lund Avenue, Apartment 354, Cross Street, Chase Road Southeast and Jackson Avenue Southeast. 88BLS Red Response 2944 Southeast Lund Avenue, Apartment 354, Cross Street, Chase Road Southeast and Jackson Avenue Southeast. Timeout 617, WQEM 301.

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0: And Pulse 724, how's that with the mail? What's the RL? Last of Melange entered.

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Cross Street Southeast Beck Street and Southeast Lincoln Avenue. 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

0: 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Medic 9, BLS Red Response, 9100 Southeast Southworth Drive, Cross Street Marjorie Lane Southeast and Lassiter Lane Southeast. Timeout 645, WQEN.
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Medic 3, Engine 3, ALS response, 1949 Northeast Rydell Road, Apartment 303, Cross Street, Wheaton Way and Almira Drive. Timeout 646, WQEN 301.

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0: 51, Ladder 51, BLS Red Response, 1600 Northwest Costa Shores Lane, Room 531, Cross Street Nickelberry Road Northwest, 851, Ladder 51, BLS Red Response, 1600 Northwest Costa Shores Lane, Room 531, Cross Street Nickelberry Road Northwest, Timeout 652, WQEM 301.
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I got a response for a silent arrest alarm. 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

0: A21, ALS red response for a motor vehicle collision. Latman, estimate 9697 State Highway 305 Northeast Bainbridge Island. Cross Street Madison Avenue North and Sportsman Club Road Northeast. Engine 21, A21, ALS red response for a motor vehicle collision. Latman, estimate 9697 State Highway 305 Northeast Bainbridge Island. Cross Street Madison Avenue North and Sportsman Club Road Northeast. Time of 720 WQEM 301.
1: Be on Highway 3 South, just north of the Sydney Hill overpass. Charles Charles Paul 9020.
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0: 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We were hearing what sounded like driving noises during the notification. 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
0: Fire went through the area, unable to locate. They're clearing.

Ladder 51, BLS green response for a motor vehicle collision. Latman, estimate 11666 State Highway 3 Northwest Silverdale. Cross Street State Highway 3 West and Northwest Thompson Road. Ladder 51, BLS green response for a motor vehicle collision. Latman, estimate 11666 State Highway 3 Northwest Silverdale. Cross Street State Highway 3 West and Northwest Thompson Road. Timeout 731, WQEM 301.

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Medic 45, Engine 45, BLF Red Response 2600 Northeast Avenue, Apartment C3, Cross Street Johnson Road, Northeast, Alameda 5 Northeast. Medic 45, Engine 45, BLF Red Response 2600 Northeast Avenue, Apartment C3, Cross Street Johnson Road, Northeast, and Helena Drive Northeast. Timeout 751, WQEM 301.

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Timeout 752 WQEN 301.

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Medic 9, ALS response, 1141 Beach Drive East at One Veterans Home, Mage 201, Cross Street, Bay Street, and Balney Avenue East. Timeout 753, WQEM 301.

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2: 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LS Green Response, 8093 Greystone Way Northwest, Cross Street Northwest, Newberry Hill Road and Greystone Loop Northwest, Engine 52. BLS Green Response, 8093 Greystone Way Northwest, Cross Street Northwest, Newberry Hill Road and Greystone Loop Northwest, time of 755, WQEM 301.

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Northeast State Highway 104 in Balmoral Place, Northeast. Engine 81, BLF Green response for a motor vehicle collision. Northeast State Highway 104 in Balmoral Place, Northeast. Timeout 7:58, WQEM 301.

Earth sending in this information. Fire and state responding to motor vehicle collision, unknown injury. Say Highway 104 and Balmoral Place. The Lowe's truck versus a smaller pickup truck. 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

Ladder 51, BLS Green response for a motor vehicle collision. State Highway 3 Northwest and Northwest Wagga Way. Ladder 51, BLS Green response for a motor vehicle collision. State Highway 3 Northwest and Northwest Wagga Way. Timeout 814, WQEM 301.

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0: Engine 2, Medic 2, a known type fire. 134 North Marion Avenue, Bremerton School District Office, Bremerton, Marion.
1: Area. First Commissioner Fire being advised of an unknown fire.
0: Engine 2, Medic 2, a known type fire. 134 North Marion Avenue, Bremerton School District Office, Bremerton, Marion. Cross Street, Marion Court and Brookwell Street. Timeout 823, WQEM 301.

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Ladder 1, a known type fire. 134 North Marion Avenue, Bremerton School District Office, Bremerton, Marion. Cross Street, Marion Court and Burwell Street. Ladder 1, a known type fire. 134 North Marion Avenue, Bremerton School District Office, Bremerton, Marion. Cross Street, Marion Court and Burwell Street. Timeout 828, WQEM 301.

51. Medic 51. BLS red response for an animal incident with law enforcement. Northwest Wagaway westbound off ramp and Ridgetop Boulevard Northwest. 851. Medic 51. BLS red response for an animal incident with law enforcement. Northwest Wagaway westbound off ramp and Ridgetop Boulevard Northwest. Timeout 831. WQAM 301.

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0: 833. Central Franco, response with fire for a dog bite. Animal control's not in service yet. 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
1: 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Heading 825.
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No response, 35. 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
1: Hi.
0: Charles Robert Victor, 9178, and we have the northbound Ridgetop lane blocked.

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Cross Street Lane Avenue Northwest and Bayshore Drive Northwest. Ladder 51, single engine response 2890 Northwest Buckland Hill Road. Safeway Silverdale Buckland Hill. Cross Street Lane Avenue Northwest and Bayshore Drive Northwest. Timeout 842 WQEM 301.

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Commercial fire alarm. 12224 Daphne Lane Northwest. 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Timeout 849. 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

0: going on?
1: This is going to be off the tribal ID card. It's going to be Lance of Siddle, Sam Ida, David, David, Lincoln, Edward, first is Sean, Sam Henry, Adam, Union Nora, middle B-Boy, 2007-0105.
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Engine 8, BLS Red Response, 1141 Beach Drive East, Repsol Veterans Home, Cross Street Bay Street and Balney Avenue East. Time of 904, WQEM 301.

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and out of Ocean Falls, 0800. Gray 2006 BMW 330 sedan. And size license cancel query by Zen for registration because expiration is 2016 to an Aaron Muggenberg out of Bremerton Boulevard. I'm checking for further.

0: Adam Zieberpol, 0800, which turns 2014, Kia Rio hatchback, expiration 2024 to a 14 out of 5.
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1: So, Wendell, William, Ocean, Robert, David, Edward, Lincoln, Lincoln. First Autumn, Adam, Union, Tom, Union, Mary, Nora, Middle L, Lincoln, 1983-1025.
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0: So then Sam, Union, Lincoln, Lincoln, Ida, Victor, Adam, Nora, versus Donald, David, Ocean, Nora, Adam, Lincoln, David, Middle G, George, 1959, 0318.
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0: information.
1: So for 17.
0: The patient's going to be in a blue Nissan SUV with their hazards on in front of this address.
1: Receive.
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1: Miss.
0: I have an unconfirmed extraditable misdemeanor warrant for Donald Glenn Sullivan, white male, 1959-0318, 510-180, blue and brown for controlled substance known to use public in bail 1000 with initial warrant on file out of your office. He is a sex offender, convicted felon, driver's 2028, not license eligible. And Bremerton Hall 471 CENCOM 827 Broadway.
1: Sorry.
0: I have an unconfirmed non-extraditable misdemeanor warrant for Autumn Lee Bordell. First death in the third degree out of Yelm. Lee
2: Latter
0: is also a protective party and no contact order. Correction of protection order was a Johnny Welcome. Driver's 2016 to suspended
2: Rope Avenue, Park Street. Avenue. Latter 1, BLS Red Response, 6166 Street. Peninsula Community Health Services. Cross Street, Pacific Avenue and Park Avenue. Timeout 912. 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

950 Tumbleweed Lane, apartment C Charles 207, across of Conifer Park. 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Parties currently separated. 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Still getting further.

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0: 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The ex-boyfriend has now left, unknown if on foot or in a vehicle. If he did leave in a vehicle, it's a white van. I have a description when you get closer.
1: 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Southeast Lighter Road and Upper Road Southeast. Engine 11, BLS green response for a motor vehicle collision. Southeast Lighter Road and Bethel Road Southeast. Time of 9:20. WQEM 301.
0: Touchdown is response for an unknown injury collision, a possible T-bone on Bethel. 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
2: Engine 11, SINCOM, this is a response for an unknown injury, possible T-bone collision.
0: Mostly
2: red sedan versus blue sedan, they're blocking both lanes.

0: 1942.
1: Go ahead.
0: I've located that female on the dog, southbound, actually westbound on Ridge Top by the hospital.
1: Copy, I'll be in there just a minute.
0: Bridget.
2: China, copy, 922.

Yes, I'm pending as a patrol check on one of the subject to Harrison Avenue, pending 923. And also pending in the south area, domestic not in progress, Edwards Court, pending 923.

0: 911.
1: We're on scene, we got two cars. T-bone entry, looks like all occupants are out. We'll be investigating.
0: On scene, two vehicles, T-bone entry. Occupants are out, investigating. 924.
1: Remember, Chino, single pending north areas of phone call request for threats on progress, Cambrina.
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0: Confirm non-injury. And we'll need law enforcement.
1: Ball 738, SENCOM.
2: Confirm non-injury, we'll need law enforcement, 925.
0: 738.
1: Fire advised it's non-injury.
0: Clear J. John, unless county wants me to handle it.
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0: 7-1.
1: I'll be clear, B-Boy, on that, and you can attach me to that collision of Bethel.
0: Mary, 7-1-928.
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0: Frank 142.
1: Brown, like the color, first of Samantha, coming. 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
0: I'm from Extra Travel, missing a warrant. Brown, Samantha, Joe, 19, white female, 1986-02-04-56-140, blue and red. FTA theft third, 2500 out of your office. 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DOL is 2024, not license expired.
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0: 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I can head to the collision, but there is a pending DV4 down here. If you need me to get there and wait for you, though, they can send.
1: It would be bad for a little bit of traffic.

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1: 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There's no problem here.
0: Copy.
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0: Still wants to come. Bethel's advised, check and driver in the detail. When you get more vehicle information, you could, I can attach it.
1: Blue 4, it's going to be vehicle 1, Adam Queen Adam 0801. Vehicle 2 is a red Dodge Dart, Charles Sam Lincoln 9122, and both are going to be 4-door.
0: I received, you were covered on the first vehicle, what kind of vehicle is it?
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0: Gemini 9, possible correction.
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0: There's no number for those on scene. The RP doesn't have a phone, but calls on a friend's number if you need that. Thank you. 934. 934. 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

0: 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The CRX, license plate is Charles Tom Frank, 7146.
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3: 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Medic 45, Engine 45, BLS Red Response, 1909 Northeast on Carlson Road, at Kitsap Tennis and Athletics, Cross Street, Picasso Circle Northeast and Forest Ridge Drive Northeast. Timeout 937, WQEM 301.

0: 24.
1: Southbound 3, just north of Loxie. David 4844, 1 King.
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1: Lincoln Adam 6 3084.
2: What was the last digit?

0: fluids out on your vent. Returns on a blue 2004 Ford Expedition, expired in 2025, to a Nancy Apostadora out of Burt Townsend. The plate should be Boy X-ray Nora 6487.
1: There by the time I get there. Data. Also, is there a history on the plate that's supposed to be there?

0: Status attached and no history on either the VIN or the plate.
1: Repeat, thank you.

guys get here, you can park around the back of the building on the trolley side. We'll bring in the gurney from there. Medic 4-5, thank you.

South Dennis, a patrol check for a suspicious vehicle parked on the side of Sydney Road, heading at 949.

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Medic 72, Engine 76, BLS Red Response with Law Enforcement for Behavioral Event, 2232 Northwest Mulholland Boulevard, Cross Street Northwest Malner Court and Weaver Avenue Northwest. 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
1: The caller believes that the sun will cooperate with responders. They're currently in the backyard and it is not bent. The 35-year-old now. R-122 at 952.
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3: 7-6-954.

dispatch to behavioral on Mulholland Boulevard. The patient has now left the scene. Unknown direction of traffic. Correction, southbound on Mulholland.

0: So some sellers in the vehicles are red older Chevrolet, possibly a Blazer, last seen southbound on Mulholland towards local.
1: 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Northeast Foster Street, Medic 81, Engine 81, Battalion 71, BLS Red Response for a Motor Vehicle Collision, Flatland, Estimate 30760, State Highway 104 Northeast Fort Gamble, Cross Street Northeast Waterview Way and Northeast Foster Street, time of 9:55, WQEM 301.
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0: 7738, 7038.

Central Frankina, so a patrol check and phone call for a reckless vehicle last seen southbound on Holly Road from Seabeck Highway 7 ago. 80s or 90s, silver, gold sedan, unknown license plate, speeding in near collisions. Pending for a follow-up phone call at 1004.

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0: 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Last of Jones, common spelling. 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Edward Tom Henry, middle initial, A Adam, date of birth 1993, 04, 21.
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0: 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Engine 11, BLS Green Response, 1450
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0: 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Timeout 1019, WQEM 301.

0: Postal Patrol is a traffic hazard with also threats made to passing vehicles, biking, bisonic.
1: Paul 613.
0: Paul 613, we're getting multiple calls on this. It's a red van. It was near the Sonic. It subject had a baseball bat was coming at vehicles, attempting to hit the vehicles, possibly intoxicated or narcotics. He's now left the area northbound 3. I believe from 305. And no license.
1: Paul 613, can you advise state? I'm going to go check the area.
0: Paul 613, it's 621.
2: In the area and don't see anything. Confirm it was northbound 305 it left.
0: Northbound 305 and then went northbound 3.

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1: I'm still going through. We had multiple calls, and I was taking one of them as well.

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1: Thank you.

0: 620, I copy.
1: Impulse 14, 613 and 620, we're now getting reports that the subject is at 3 and 305. He's out of the vehicle, has the baseball bat, and he's swinging it at cars.
0: Impulse 14, en route for Force Run.
1: Impulse 14, 1024.
0: Saigon Victor 583, I'm at the Super 8 now. That was room 202.
2: Victor 583, 1024.
1: Avenue and 305.
0: 620, I'm code from 3.
1: Foster 20, code from 3, 1024.

0: Myers and Route 305 in Viking. The subject's a black male, 40s. He's wearing a flannel shirt. Now, Sub reports that there's no shirt and pants down.
1: Ball 614, I'm arriving. I see the flannel shirt in the middle of the road, but I don't see the subject.
0: Copy. Flannel shirt in the middle of the road. No subject at 10:46.
1: I'm 122, I'm code, and his name should be Jamal Smith.
0: Subject is Jamal Smith at 10:26.
2: Medic 52.
1: I'm just checking if he's going off the road somewhere.
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1: I'm pause 620 to check the new construction to see if he ran off the road. Affirm, I'm checking it now.
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1: Did anybody see his van?
3: Central Frank units, bank alarm. Kitsap, thanks. What do we
4: know with? Viking. By the MPM and southbound Viking and northbound 305. I didn't see any van.
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1: Medic 3. Sam 28, we're still getting further.
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0: you just on Bicene 305 and Bond Road. We now have a plate for the vehicle. It's Charles Robert Victor 4414, a red 1995 Chevy Tahoe, registered to Jamal Smith.
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0: 14, what is the name of the RP that was still at Sonic?
1: It was a Deborah McCloskey. Her number's in the details, the 425 number.
0: I'm away from my MCT. Was she a passerby or an employee?
1: A passerby.

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0: 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Spoke to somebody on site, false alarm.
1: Can you have him come to the front door, please?
0: I'll call inside and request they come out.

0: Central, Frank Nance, pending as a phone call follow-up, Silver Creek Lane. Manning 1034.
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0: Victor 583.
1: I'll be out at 4958 Driftwood Street on an order service.
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and so we'll start checking us up to Indianola Road and Shant Drive. 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

0: escalate and come information.
1: Yeah, good.
0: Looking at the previous on the plate, it looks like he's been involved in a collision previously near the library.
2: Information on St. Michael's.
0: Off of Lincoln Road. And there was also some activity at the Walmart in Ojada back in April.
1: Mission 88 available. Deal at transfer.

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1: Go ahead.
0: Give me the last known direction for Jamal.
1: We're having conflicting reports. I believe Viking in 305 and then they had gone northbound 3. I did advise state.

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1: 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Engine 57, BLS Green Response, 9662 Miami Beach Road, Northwest, Cross Street, Northwest Adrian Lane. 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
2: Just FYI, I spoke with the victim for felony harassment and disorderly.
0: Subject DC, felony harassment and disorderly conduct at 1043.

0: 122.
1: I just spoke to my RP. Jamal has returned home. Can I get an additional unit to come up there with me?
0: Okay, Jamal's returned home. Requesting another unit, 2232 Northwest Mulholland Boulevard. What's that, 613 and 620? Temporary 3.
2: All 620, I'll head that way.
0: All 620, temporary 3.
1: Second, pause 605, you can attach me as well.

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And some of his returns were showing that he's being detained on a Clark County, Vancouver warrant. And that was as of yesterday.

0: 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BLS Red Response 11042 Sunrise Drive Northeast at Presbyterian Church, Cross Street Northeast Albertson Road and Northeast Valley Road. 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Presbyterian Church, Cross Street,
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0: 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Albertson Road and Northeast Valley Road. BLS Red Response 11042 Sunrise Drive Northeast at Presbyterian Church, Cross Street Northeast Albertson Road and Northeast Valley Road. Time of 1047, WQEM 301. Engine 3, BLS Red Response, 3232 Pine Road, Apartment 408, Cross Street East 31st Street and Cottage Main. Engine 3, BLS Red Response, 3232 Pine Road, Apartment 408, Cross Street East 31st Street and Cottage Main. Time of 1048, WQEM 301.

0: Medic 72, Engine 76, BLS Red response with law enforcement for behavioral event. 2232 Northwest Mulholland Boulevard, Cross Street Northwest Malner Court and Weaver Avenue Northwest. Medic 72, Engine 76, BLS Red response with law enforcement for behavioral event. 2232 Northwest Mulholland Boulevard, Cross Street Northwest Malner Court and Weaver Avenue Northwest. Timeout 1048, WQEM 301.
1: For Avenue, Cross Street for Court and Jenner Avenue. Time up 1049.
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1: A22, BLS Red Response, 11002 Highland Avenue Northeast, Cross Street Northeast, Albertson Road and Northeast Valley Road. A22, BLS Red Response, 11002 Highland Avenue Northeast,
2: slow down,
1: Cross
2: Mama,
1: Street
2: just
1: Northeast,
2: up there.
1: Albertson Road and Northeast Valley Road. Time of 10:56, WQEM 301.
2: College parking lot from 13th Street. The plate is 4986. 1 second. 498696H. It's going to be a red Dodge truck.
3: Different. The last character was D. Henry.
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1: You were all static, unreadable.
0: The boy, Ocean, Tom Henry. First of John Adam, Charlie, Ocean, boy. Middle people, 1981, 1114.
2: Medic 4-1,
1: 2-9. Engine 3, do you copy Medic 3?
3: Mount Zion, the Wolfer Shack. Somebody continuously calling it a 911. Phase 2 showing, which lane? Correction, which lane?
1: Do you copy Medic 3?
4: 7-6.
3: John, 7-6 at 1100. Medic 3 was trying to read you.
1: Can you just let Engine 3 know we'll have Olympic to them here shortly?
2: Confirmed misdemeanor warrant for Jacob P. White male, 1981, 1114, 511, 185, Brian Brown. CWS third degree, 500. 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Copy request to confirm. He's also the respondent in a stalking protection order, convicted felon, and suspend or revoke third degree.
5: Male stuttering, 65-year-old male, stuttering, hard to speak.
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6: 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Timeout 1101. 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
2: Hicks Avenue Northeast, Engine 45, BLS Green Response, 5600 Sunset Avenue Northeast, Cross Street Hicks Avenue Northeast, timeout 1104, WQEM 301. Ladder 1, BLS Green Response, 141366, Cross Street, State Avenue and Veneta Avenue. Ladder 1, BLS Green Response, 141364 Street, Cross Street, State Avenue and Veneta Avenue. Timeout 1105, WQEM 301.
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4: 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It's up 11.

0: 1728.
1: Hello, thank you, Nina Rathic. It's Amber. Are you still on the air?
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1: They're requesting that you guys stage.
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1: Medic 2, BLS Green Response, 1413 4th Street, Cross Street, State Avenue, and Aneda Avenue. Medic 2, BLS Green Response, 1413 4th Street, Cross Street,
0: Tempting
1: State
0: to
1: Avenue, and Aneda Avenue. Time out.
0: He's
1: going to
0: take off.
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1: 614 at 3 and 305 with spikes.
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1: Sam 28, CF Sentry units can set up for spikes.
2: 34, I'm trying to get the trigger.
3: Bound 3, Bernal Mall, exit, entrance.
0: Believe I copy Frank 61, southbound 3, Silverdome Mall with spikes.
3: Vehicle description.
4: Trailblazer, 3 south, passing the hill. Speeds are 90.
0: Southbound 3, south Ethan Hill, speeds 90.
2: Incoming, 424, same traffic.
0: Southbound 3 and the median trigger pioneer with spikes.

0: 10 Cup North, 6-7 shutting down traffic.
1: North 7 shutting down traffic location.
0: Do you still want us to respond to that, or just that's the next perfect unit?
2: Southbound 3,
0: about a mile north of
2: Trigger. 27, unit.
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0: 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Source 708.
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1: 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Engine 3, BLF red response, 237 Southwest Bay Avenue, Cross Street, Conk Street, and Russell Road South. Timeout 1125, WQEM 301.
2: What was the reason for the triple X?
1: BLF red response 2513 19th Street, Cross Street, Rainier Avenue, and Snyder Avenue. 816. BLF red response 2513 19th Street, Cross Street, Rainier Avenue, and Snyder Avenue. Timeout 1125. WQEM 301.

0: Medic 71, Engine 76, BLS Red response with law enforcement for behavioral event, Northwest State Highway 308 and Silverdale Way Northwest. Medic 71, Engine 76, BLS Red response with law enforcement for behavioral event, Northwest State Highway 308 and Silverdale Way Northwest.
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1: The respondent in an engine harassment order.
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0: Stopping one, step way, on ramp. To 3. Edward Williams, 15526.
1: Delta Williams, 2.
2: Engine 76 on Mike 41. It looks like it's going to be Loato and Vincent.
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1: Page 51, Ladder 51, BLS Red Response, 9688 Long Point Lane Northwest, Cross Street Northwest, Windy Beach Lane and Tides Lane Northwest. Page 51, Ladder 51, BLS Red Response, 9688 Long Point Lane Northwest, Cross Street Northwest, Windy Beach Lane and Tides Lane Northwest. Timeout 1138, WQEN 301.
0: 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Highway 305, any 1138. 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

0: 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Pulse is 14 seconds.
1: Go ahead.
0: Did you want me to clear the traffic detail that you're on?
1: Oh, I thought everybody was still on that. Yeah, you didn't clear me, B-Boy.
0: Pulse is 14, Lombardi.
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1: Toyota, Sienna, 142.
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0: 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We're going to transport our detainee to Central. 6-1 is going to be riding with 6-2.
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2: 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The
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0: 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Heading 1154. Remember to unit, second pending tower, airs a phone call request for depth on progress, 8th and warrant.
1: Non-intoxicants, no weapons involved. 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Names are attached. 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Multiple units. 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
2: Sam 28, I'm south.
1: Sam 28, 1155.
2: 117, same traffic.
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guys and come. Response in the Nora area and attempted assault to punch another. Kalo, Burwell. Bremerton, Sergeant, copy the pending. King 424, this is Kalo and Burwell. Near a brick wall, a male attempted to punch another.

0: 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Medic 24, Engine 21, ALS response, 5115 Northeast North Tolo Road, Cross Street Battle Point Drive Northeast. Timeout 1203, WCVM 301.
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0: Battalion 51, Medic 51, Engine 52, Medic 52, CPR in progress, 10452 Silverdale Way Northwest, Kaiser Permanente Urgent Care, Cross Street Northwest Kansat Place and Northwest Myrie Road, Battalion 51, Medic 51, Engine 52, Medic 52, CPR in progress, 10452 Silverdale Way Northwest, Kaiser Permanente
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0: 21 from to your responding units, North Tolo. 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

0: ground units, contact at the Witch Green Lane for a follow-up. Heavy static, was that Paul 825?
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0: Just an
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0: Confirm that was Paul 810.
3: 821 received. Okay. 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
1: 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And Sam 28, he's on a traffic stop, southbound 3, Loxie.
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5: 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WQEM 301.
1: Neighbor 1077 at 1210.
6: 140, what was the status with 11?
1: He's on a traffic stop southbound 3 in Locks. He was trying to confirm the plate, no answer.
6: Copy, I'm south 3 at Chico.
1: Robert, 140 at 1211.
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1: Frank, 134, your case number is 3947.
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0: 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Answer 12-12.
1: 40, I'm about 30 seconds out.
0: 40, 12-12. No problem. Also?
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3: 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Timeout 1214, WQEM 301.

0: Ladder 31.
1: Still 38.
0: BLS red response for emergency vehicle. 2975 State Highway 16 Southwest. MP 26 Highway 16 westbound. Cross Street West State Highway 16 and State Highway 16 Southeast. Ladder 31. Engine 17. BLS red response for a motor vehicle collision. 2975 State Highway 16 Southwest. MP 26 Highway 16 westbound. Cross Street West State Highway 16 and State Highway 16 Southeast. Timeout 1215. WQEM 301.

0: So, Don, is for information, fire and state being advised of a unknown injury collision, Highway 16 at mile post 26, information 1217.
1: Franklin 4261 has one detained for now.
0: Franklin 4261 detained at 1217. Ladder 31, CENTCOM, confirm your route to State Highway 16.
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0: actually blocking the right lane as well.
1: Medic 11, BLS red response for a motor vehicle collision, 2975 State Highway 16 Southwest, MP 26 Highway 16 westbound, Cross Street West State Highway 16 and State Highway 16 Southeast. Medic 11, BLS red response for a motor vehicle collision, 2975 State Highway 16 Southwest, MP 26 Highway 16 westbound, Cross Street West State Highway 16 and State Highway 16 Southeast. Timeout 1218. WQEM 301.

0: Ladder 31, so I'm seeing two vehicles blocking. 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
1: 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We've got 11 behind us as well.

Engine 81, 885. CLS Red Response 25864 Washington Boulevard Northeast. Port of Kingston. Cross Street Central Avenue Northeast and Northeast State Highway 104. Engine 81, 885. CLS Red Response 25864 Washington Boulevard Northeast. Port of Kingston. Cross Street Central Avenue Northeast and Northeast State Highway 104. Timeout 1223. WQEM 301.

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0: 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It's for a 30-year-old female, confused, possibly intoxicated. They're requesting no lights and sirens as there's a field trip there.
1: 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ALS response, 5115 Northeast North Tolo Road, Cross Street Battle Point Drive Northeast, timeout 1228, WQEM 301.
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0: 1081, commercial fire alarm, 7570 Northeast Little Boston Road, at Fort Gamble Scallum Tribe, Cross Street Protector Road Northeast and Guardian Street Northeast. Engine 81, commercial fire alarm, 7570 Northeast Little Boston Road, at Fort Gamble Scallum Tribe, Cross Street Protector Road Northeast and Guardian Street Northeast. Timeout 1232, WCPM 301.
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0: vehicle not in progress at current weekly. Seeing Perry and 24th Street in Orange Mustang, Charles Union Paul 4351. And not in progress information, 1233.
1: Rosie, we just sat with us on the line calling in again. I'll dupe it into your detail.
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1: Puffer 4.
0: What was the direction of travel that Rick was nearby?
1: That one was not in progress. It was 13 hours ago.
0: Copy. You can clear that.

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Cross Street, Northeast, 31st Street. Engine 3, BLS Red response, 3129 Beverly Drive, Northeast. Cross Street, Northeast, 31st Street. Timeout 1236, WQEN 301.

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0: Hotel Sinus, contact for a domestic not in progress, Bandix Road. Heading toll 40.
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0: Yeah. Robert Scott, 71, clear at 1242.
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0: Medic 71, Ladder 71, ALS response, 19499 First Avenue Northeast, Apartment E102, Cross Street Northeast, Sunset Street and Mirabeau Street Northeast. Medic 71, Ladder 71, ALS response, 19499 First Avenue Northeast, Apartment E102, Cross Street Northeast, Sunset Street and Mirabeau Street Northeast. Timeout 1247, WQEM 301.
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0: The subject is a 67-year-old male. He has Alzheimer's. 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He's wearing a light blue t-shirt and blue jeans.
1: Copy. This was my subject from the welfare check earlier. I'll get the RPU call.
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1: 30 Alpine Drive Southwest, Cross Street, hello, Southwest hello. Alpine Lake Road. Engine 11, BLS Green response. 12030 Alpine Drive Southwest, Cross Street, Southwest Alpine Lake Road. Timeout 1253, WQEM 301.

Medic 2, BLS Red Response, 3510 9th Street, RN 113, Cross Street North Constitution Avenue and Adele Avenue. Medic 2, BLS Red Response, 3510 9th Street, RN 113, Cross Street North Constitution Avenue and Adele Avenue. Timeout 1253, WQEM 301.

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Hotel Johnny, spending as an assist for Bremerton for a welfare check off Glenwood. 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
3: Ladder 31, Medic 11, BLS Red Response, State Highway 16 westbound off ramp southeast and southeast Sedgwick Road. Ladder 31, Medic 11, BLS Red Response, State Highway 16 westbound off ramp southeast and southeast Sedgwick Road. Timeout 1311, WQEN 301.

0: Lincoln 441, down on name. West of King Ida, Robert, Charles, Henry, Henry, Ocean, Frank, Edward, Robert, Christopher, Rachel, Robert, Adam, Charles, Henry, Edward, Lincoln, initial T-Tom, 1997-0127, and she might have a 4-5.
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1: This is going to be in a white PT Cruiser convertible at the end of the westbound Highway 16 on-ramp from Sedgwick.

0: 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Cross Street Aspen Street Southeast and Madrona Drive Southeast. 88 BLF Red Response 2263 Ponderosa Drive Southeast. Cross Street Aspen Street Southeast and Madrona Drive Southeast. Timeout 1316 WQEN 301.
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2: 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We do have somebody on the line.
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0: CLS response, 1983 510th Avenue Northeast. Suite B, room 104 at Indigo Urgent Care. Cross Street, Northeast Liberty Road and Northeast Forest Rock Lane. Medic 76, ladder 71. ALS response, 1983 510th Avenue Northeast. Suite B, room 104 at Indigo Urgent Care. Cross Street, Northeast Liberty Road and Northeast Forest Rock Lane. Timeout 1319, WQEM 301.
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0: 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Battalion 8, Battalion 1, Engine 8, Engine 11, Pierce County Engine 58, Medic
1: 17,
0: 16, Gender 10, Gender 11, Era 17, respond on Fire 3,
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0: Albright Avenue Southeast. Cross Street Hinckley Road, Southeast, Road, Southeast.
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1: For information, fire responding to a structure fire, a shop that's on fire outside of 2710 Albright Avenue. Information at 1323.
0: East and Maybolt Road Southeast. Medic 9, Engine 63. Residential structure fire, 2710 Albright Avenue Southeast. Cross Street Hinckley Road Southeast and Maybolt Road Southeast. Timeout 1322. WQEM 301. Medic 72, Engine 81, BLS Red Response, 4279 Northeast Walker Street, Cross Street Puget Avenue Northeast and North Teclis Avenue Northeast. Medic 72, Engine 81, BLS Red Response, 4279 Northeast Walker Street, Cross Street Puget Avenue Northeast and North Teclis Avenue Northeast.

0: 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Timeout 1323. WQEM 301.
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2: Pierce, County Medic 58, residential structure fire, 2710 Albright Avenue, Southeast.
0: David 42 at 1330.
2: Hinkley Road, Southeast and Maybolt Road, Southeast. Pierce, County Medic 58, residential structure fire, 2710 Albright Avenue, Southeast. Cross Street, Hinkley Road, Southeast and Maybolt Road, Southeast.
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0: 1330. Frank Guinness of, it sounds like for a motor vehicle collision, a hit and run, Ridgetop at Myrie.
1: Frank Ford.
0: Frank 142, they pulled into the Best Buy, it's not an injury. The road raid incident, they tried to open the RP's door, it's a black Cadillac.

0: advising, there could be old oil as well as old gas in the shop. They're also advising there's a 6-foot air tank in the back of the shop.
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Is the fire on Kitsap Fire 2 channel?

0: Yes, information, reckless vehicle, 4-0 northbound on Kitsap Mall Boulevard from the 3 ramp. It's a brown Subaru Outback, license Boyan Adam 5573, near collisions and cutting people off. State Patrol has also been advised. Information, 1337.
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Medic 84, BLS Red Response, 19680 View Terrace Northeast, Cross Street Northeast, Pebble Beach Drive. Timeout 1340, WQEM 301.

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2: 71, BLS Red Response 20851 Northby Drive Northwest. Cross Street Northwest Rasmussen Corridor Northwest Rasmussen Court. Medic 76, Ladder 71, BLS Red Response 20851 Northby Drive Northwest. Cross Street Northwest Rasmussen Corridor Northwest Rasmussen Court. Timeout 1346, WQEM 301.
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0: 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BLS red response, 19680 U Terrace Northeast, Cross Street Northeast, Pebble Beach Drive. Engine 84, additional response required. BLS red response, 19680 U Terrace Northeast, Cross Street Northeast, Pebble Beach Drive. Timeout 1351, WQEM 301.
1: Requesting PSC and the Fire Marshal 1351.
0: Kitsap Fire Marshal, residential structure fire, 2710 Albright Avenue Southeast, Cross Street Hinckley Road Southeast and Navalt Road Southeast. Kitsap Fire Marshal, residential structure fire, 2710 Albright Avenue Southeast, Cross Street Hinckley Road Southeast and Navalt Road Southeast. Timeout 1351, WQAM 301.

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Medic 11, BLS Red Response, 491 Southwest Legacy Lane, Cross Street Sky Lane Southwest. Timeout 1352, WQEN 301.

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2: Sam 197.
1: Sam 19.
2: Northbound 3 in Chico. Charles, Paul, Victor, 0527.
1: Sam 19 at 1354.

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Medic 1, Engine 10, ALS response 2051 Pottery Avenue, Room TC12, Cross Street Lippert Drive West and Sydney Road Southwest. Timeout 1354, WQEN 301.

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1: Engine 2,
0: Battalion 8 Charles, BLS Red Response, 4746 Rutherford Circle Southwest, Cross Street, Berwick Place Southwest. Timeout 1402, WQEM 301. BLS Red Response with law enforcement for injuries from a suicide incident. 6166 Street, Room 105 at Peninsula Community Health, Cross Street, Pacific Avenue and Park Avenue. 84. BLS Red Response with law enforcement for injuries from a suicide incident. 6166 Street, Room 105 at Peninsula Community Health, Cross Street, Pacific Avenue and Park Avenue. Timeout 1402, WQEM 301.

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some common information on me for the Frank area. Juveniles riding a motorcycle on the street and on the sidewalk. 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

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Response is on fire 3. Working 12.

0: Sam 716, second. The 56 going northbound on Bethel in a gray, correction, green colored Mercedes. License plate number Sam 0254. Sam 716 at 1413.
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0: was a passerby. I believe it might have been a hit and run. One vehicle is leaving now. A red RAV 4 Charles Edward George 2081 eastbound Kitsap Way.
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0: For that accident on Kitsap Way, I am behind the white Avalon walking for him. He's in the right lane of travel.
1: 6-0 minute.
2: Received. They had advised they were going to pull off into the Taco Bell parking lot, the white Avalon and the Dodge Charger.
0: Copy. He's working on moving his vehicle right now.
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Northeast Y Street and Sunset Avenue Northeast. Engine 45, wires with fire. Northeast Y Street and Sunset Avenue Northeast. Timeout 1436, WQAM 301.

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Engine 10, BLS Red Response, 1141 Beach Drive East, H212 at Veterans Home, Cross Street Bay Street and Olney Avenue East. Time of 1437, WQEM 301.

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2: Only have that plate for the Caravan. 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
1: 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I'll give you two plates. Victor 24516.
2: Call for one.
1: Second one's gonna be Adam Lincoln, Adam 1670.
2: Call for one, first of
3: all. Central Frankiness, for information, fire responding to wire set on fire in the area of Y Street and Sunset Avenue. Information 1439.

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1: 3, BLS Green Response, 140 Washington Avenue, Cross Street Washington Avenue South and 2nd Street. Engine 3, BLS Green Response, 140 Washington Avenue, Cross Street Washington Avenue South and 2nd Street. Timeout 1443, WQEM 301.

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Medic 3, BLS Red Response 3500 Wheaton Way at 711 Cross Street, Sylvan Way and Pearl Street. Timeout 1436, WKAM 301.

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1: 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And County North Units, pending is a welfare check and follow-up phone call on a family member who left, was stressed out, not on medication, from Highway 104, pending at 1502. 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
0: 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Green truck.

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1: I called the RP for the welfare check on Highway 104. She has no idea where the daughter has gone, but she will call us back when she finds out more.
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2: Medic 51, Ladder 51, ALS response, 1800 Northwest Myrie Road, at Princesic and Cardiovascular, Cross Street, Ridgetop Boulevard, Northwest and Mickleberry Road, Northwest.
0: Medic 1913, Ladder 51,
2: ALS response, 1800 Northwest Myrie Road, at Princesic and Cardiovascular, Cross Street, Ridgetop Boulevard, Northwest and Mickleberry Road, Northwest. Time of 1518, WQEM 301.
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Kinetic 45, Engine 45, BLS Red Response, 6824 Helena Drive Northeast, Cross Street, Troy Lane Northeast and Northeast Helena Court. Medic 45, Engine 45, BLS Red Response, 6824 Helena Drive Northeast, Cross Street, Troy Lane Northeast and Northeast Helena Court. Timeout 1520, WQEM 301.

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2: Engine 10, BLS Green Response, 3116 Southeast Sunny Acres Lane, Cross Street Bendix Road Southeast. Engine 10, BLS Green Response, 3116 Southeast Sunny Acres Lane, Cross Street Bendix Road Southeast. Timeout 1525, WQEM 301.

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1: A23, BLF Red response with law enforcement for a welfare check. Day Road Animal Hospital, Cross Street, Phelps Road, Northeast and Dalton. A23, BLF Red response with law enforcement for a welfare check. 8355 Northeast Day Road East. Day Road Animal Hospital, Cross Street, Phelps Road, Northeast and Dalton Lane, Northeast. Timeout 1533, WQEM 301.

Medic 71, Ladder 71, BLS Red Response 3800 Northeast Carver Drive. Medic 71, Ladder 71, BLS Red Response 3800 Northeast Carver Drive. Timeout 1534, WQEM 301.

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1: Call 719, I copy 716. It's at 1599 southeast Lund Avenue, cross of Harold Drive. It's a male versus female. The RP doesn't think that there is a relationship. Both are still on scene. I think it may be due to road rage or a traffic situation. There was a teen in a white truck that cut the female off.
2: For information, I'm not getting anything of what you're transmitting. A copy, male and female, possible road rage. Do we have any vehicle info?
1: The aggressor's in a blue car.
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1: It's a large set, short hair with a ball cap.
0: Northeast Carver Drive. Medic 72. Engine 81. ALS response 380.
2: All I can copy is blue car. I'll be in the area looking.
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1: 1536.
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1: 301.
2: Sam
1: 7654,
2: it looks like it's
1: going to be closer to the Carl Pickle side. Multiple units.
2: Could you copy that?
1: One unit at a time.
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1: Medic 81, Engine 81, BRS Red Response, 3800 Northeast Carver Drive. Medic 81, Engine 81, BLS Red Response, 3800 Northeast Carver Drive. Timeout 1538, WQEM 301. 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Minus 122. Estimate Southeast Carl Pickell Drive and Southeast Lund Avenue, Port Orchard. 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LL. Minus 122. Estimate Southeast Carl Pickell Drive and Southeast Lund Avenue, Port Orchard. Timeout 1539. WQEM 301.

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1: 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Engine 16, I advise that you can disregard for now. 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We'll advise and put a transport unit.
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3: Females, their dog bit their leg. It's also the intersection of Crow Pickle and Lund. 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
2: 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Charles 462, down name.
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5: Henry Edward Adam Tom Ocean Nora. Fresh Dev Steve Sam Tom Edward Victor Edward. And initial D David. 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
0: Confirming on the road between the animal hospital and Sage, Dan Edwin, George Edward.
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6: 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Day Road Animal Hospital. Cross Street Phelps Road Northeast and Dalton Lane Northeast. Medic 24. Additional response required. CLS Red response with law enforcement for a welfare check. 8355 Northeast Day Road East. Day Road Animal Hospital. Cross Street Phelps Road Northeast and Dalton Lane Northeast. Timeout 1542. WQEM 301.
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0: Last, Henry Adams North, first, Boy, Robert Adams, David Lincoln, Edward Young, middle, William, 2005-0929.
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0: The animal call and the assault are one and the same. You can merge them.
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0: 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Therapy advised that she clawed her own face and neck. 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
1: 134.
0: Frank 134, the RP is calling on her daughter, born in 1984. She had previously left and then returned home. No weapons and no intoxicants.
1: Copy.
0: 1554.
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0: Central Frank Unit's information on reckless driving motorcycle, shirt, blue jeans, shorts, on a pink motorcycle with a 4-year-old female up front. Both have no helmets. Information at 1554.

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1: Nara 122.
0: Boy Union Victor 7798.
1: Nara 122 at 1555. Data your plate.
0: Good.
1: Boy Union Victor 7798 Silver 2013 Chevy Impala expires in September of this year to a Bruce Robertson at that address.
0: Got
1: Nora 122 at 1556.
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3: 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Date 16 still attached to the structure fire. You show them on the structure fire. We're clearing the stock light scene.

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Medic 52, Engine 41, BLS Red Response, 76204 Forest Ridge Drive Northeast, Cross Street Northeast on Carlson Road and Northeast Forest Ridge Lane. Timeout 1608, WQEM 301.

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0: 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Put some talking about phone call for fraud, not in progress. Walgreens, get that boy. 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

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BLS Green Response 8040 Northeast Lowry Avenue, Cross Street, Gerald Cliff Drive Northeast and Nagent Drive Northeast. Timeout 1626. 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

0: 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Timeout 1631, WQEM 301.
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0: 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Timeout 1634, WQEN 301.
1: 4639, kid number. Unit, information on a reckless driving vehicle westbound Sedgwick from Bethel 12 ago. It's going to be a silver black motorcycle, license Adam John 1661, driving slowly and swerving. Information at 1635. King 424, your case number is 2533.
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0: Roger, Frank units respond for an assault in progress. Nick Williams Road, the Safeway.
1: 6-1.
0: Frank 6-1 and Frank 134. It's going to be 1401 Northeast Nick Williams Road at the Safeway cross of Graceland Road. There's three subjects involved. Punches thrown. There's no weapons. They declined aid.
2: Just advising, I spoke to Thurston. They had sent a locate earlier, and he's now showing clear. I was going to clear 1801 if he was ready.
1: Copy. I'm going to advise him.

0: units en route to the Safeway. We've got another caller on the line advising a 16-year-old male is on the ground. Appears a customer has confronted a shoplifter. They're restraining him outside the front door.
1: Copy. Can you have aid stage?
0: Copy 1641.

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1: 1401 the subject they're holding down is suspect, or if we have outstanding.
0: Cross Street, Grayston Road, Northeastern State Highway 303 North.
2: Trying to confirm with the car receiver, one subject said a male was walking away and the other said that he was cooperative, sitting on the ground.
0: 1401 Northeast McWilliams Road, Safeway, Brown.
1: Copy, can you hear your description? Where do you get up? Grayston
0: Road, Northeastern State Highway 303 Northeast. Timeout 1641, WQEM 301.

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0: 45 from Capsule.
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0: Yeah, Mike.
1: Engine 41 in place. Engine 45 also.
2: And he is sitting on the ground waiting for law enforcement. One of the aggressors who's walking away is 5'9 and slender, blue jeans, gray black sweatshirt, black backpack. And there's a third subject who's sitting next to the guy. He's a white male, 25, 5'9 and heavy, light brown hair with a mustache and maroon hoodie.
0: Place medic 45 en route to Safeway in place of medic 52.
1: Medic 45 in place of medic 52.
3: Go ahead, Steve. Copy.
0: Copy. Sorry about this. I'm away from entity. Is the operator in the time that he's here?
1: Did you copy that we're staging?
3: Negative.
0: Medic 45 staging. 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
0: 6-1, here's the unit behind me. 137. Do you want to look for that second individual and I'll go to the front of the store where they've got the other folks at? Sounds good.
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0: Go ahead.
2: There is a fourth subject as well who's helping hold the suspect down on the ground. They're keeping him on the ground still.
0: Out of that, more or less than a minute out.
2: 1644.
0: 6-1, can you just establish when you get there if that outstanding is involved or if he was just one of the restraining parties? Yeah.

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3: Sounds like there are other three subjects that may be involved. One has a pink mask. Sounds like they all got in a white van left on Miss Williams westbound.
0: Copy. Three other subjects possibly involved. One had a pink mask, all got in a white van, last seen westbound McWilliams. The last was static.
3: That's it.
0: Frank 61. Frank 61, I covered you. Good.
4: 61, if you're good, I'm going to head westbound McWilliams.
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4: 6-1, 134. 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
0: Copy, I'll run the data.
3: Driver and the passenger should be Hispanic. Male. The driver wants curly hair. They'll both be heavy set.
0: Copy, driver and passenger, both Hispanic males. The driver has curly hair, a goatee, and a heavy set.
3: Alright, correction on that. Driver is a heavy set Hispanic male and had a mask on.
4: I'm not sure what 11 X-ray is. They should not be recommendable.
0: Copy, passenger not heavy set. He's got curly hair. The driver is heavy set with a mask on. 6049.
4: If you can, advise BPD and state, please.

0: Suquamish units, a phone call request for an assist to serve an order, Lamola Shore. Pending at 6 per day. NORA 132, 1650.
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0: Medic 52, BLS Red Response, 7855 Northeast Forest Ridge Lane, Cross Street Forest Ridge Drive Northeast. Medic 52, BLS Red Response, 7855 Northeast Forest Ridge Lane, Cross Street Forest Ridge Drive Northeast. Timeout 1650, WQEM 301.
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1: The Charles Tom George 3940 comes back to a 2010 Chrysler Town & Country, July 2026 to John Morgan out of Kingston. There's no history.
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1: 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Which unit?
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0: If Forster's at BLS, Tony,
1: confirm that two occupants non-involved, southbound 303, last name?
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3: 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BLS Red Response, 7855 Northeast Forest Ridge Lane, Cross Street Forest Ridge Drive Northeast, timeout 1652, WQEM 301.
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0: Medic 52, Ladder 51, ALS response, 7935 Lazy S Lane Northeast, Cross Street Northeast on Carlson Road and Northeast Winters Road. Medic 52, Ladder 51, ALS response, 7935 Lazy S Lane Northeast, Cross Street Northeast on Carlson Road and Northeast Winters Road. Time up 1657, WQE 01.
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